0: But getting lit, boy. 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We the best, boy. Give me the light, yeah. And we turn it up every time,
1: every time.
0: And we bust it up, watch it,
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0: Es tiempo de asegurar el marcador y pasarse a Colpensiones. Marque ya al numeral 268 y solicite su doble asesoría. 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Su futuro está aquí con Colpensiones.
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3: Correcto, profesor, porque Bebs de Colpensiones ingresa a la cancha para facilitar un ahorro flexible a los que ganan menos de un salario mínimo. 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
8: 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wait, wait, wait, wait, wait, wait, wait, wait, wait, wait, wait, wait, wait, wait, wait, wait, wait, wait, wait, wait, wait, wait, wait, wait, wait